I said, who's that girl there? 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She doesn't do major credit cards, I doubt she does receipts. It's all not quite legitimate. And what a scummy man. Just give him half a chance, I bet he'll rob you if he can. Can see it in his eyes, yeah, that he's got a dream.

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I said he's a scumbag, don't you know?

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2: 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Why aren't you girls different anymore?

The X is worth a shout. Or I could place all my bets on something that hasn't come yet. Yeah, I used to think that I knew it all, but look at what slipped through the net.

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I'm finding ways to keep the bed warm. You just swipe right, click and connect. But the people you meet when you're out in the street, ready to sing at the top of your lungs, just you and your best in the beat.

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0: 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Let me hear you say.
1: Fosse!
2: Fosse!
1: Fosse! Come il mondo passa là!